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1: 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Are you 1035 for 14? 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
0: 7831 Northwest 44th Court. It's an open line. Sounds like Haitian Creole, possibly a 22. Go on.
1: 45 around.
0: Right on 94, everybody 74. Do you speak Creole?
2: 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Never mind then, 10-8.

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3: Very good.
1: Northwest 42nd Avenue in Caramel Circle North. Caller is advising there's a white female with long green cargo pants, gray head wrapper, hoodie holding a bag, possibly on 57, limping around. Hold on.
3: 351 for the northern.
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West 62nd Court. Disregard their wiring to cancel.

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0: Dispatched incoming units, be advised. We're getting reports of a fire on the third floor. Reports of a fire on the third floor. Multiple people freaking out. We're getting multiple callers on this.
1: The 1098 off Charlie.
2: Jennifer.
0: Battalion 80, I'm arrival. Stand by for size up. You got a four-story multi-family structure. I do have heavy smoke showing from second and third floor Alpha Bravo side. I'll be establishing command, calling a working structure fire. Dispatch copy, calling a working structure fire. Command to dispatch. Go ahead. Command to dispatch. I'm getting reports from multiple homeowners inside advising there's still multiple victims unaccounted for inside the building. We do have an active fire on the third floor.
3: Ladder 80, I'm right off.
0: Command copy, command to ladder 80. I need you to VES the second floor window on the Bravo side. We're getting a report from a victim in there.
4: Agent 64 arrival, where do you want us to?
0: Command, Agent 64, you're going to be my attack group. Your fire's on the third floor. I need you to set up everything on the third floor and make entry third floor Alpha side. You're going to be attack group 1, division 3.
4: Agent 64, copy.

0: 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We copied our assignment of VES, second floor, file assignment.
1: 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Dispatch, be advised we have multiple victims still inside. 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
3: 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I need a VES on the first floor, Bravo side. We're getting reports of a victim as well on the first floor, Bravo side.
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3: 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And Engine 71, I need you to give me a search of the Vision 4. Go ahead and search the fourth floor. Engine 71, I copy. 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
1: Got it.
0: Rescue 109, when you arrive, you're going to be medical.
1: Rescue 109, be advised, we're on a delay. 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

is responding to the possible signal 10 calls. Now being advised that the vehicle is possibly towed by his brother, but unknown which tow company. You can attempt 2-5 to confirm.

0: 180. We got a victim on the second floor. We're working on getting him out of the second floor window now.
1: Command, I copy. You got a victim. You're working on getting him out. Rescue 109, you report to the Bravo side. You're going to be my medical group. You got a victim coming. Rescue 109, we copy.
0: VS 1 command, entering the structure, Division 1, Bravo side, car 1.
1: Command, copy.
2: Attack group 1, made entry, Alpha side, take our way to Division 3.
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2: Rescue 956, traffic.
1: Command, I copy.
0: VS 1 command, victim, victim, victim. Here's we have an adult patient, unconscious, we need EMS to Division 1 Bravo side.
1: Command, I copy. You got a second victim, first floor. Rescue 109, heading over there now. They're going to be medical.
2: Stop to 2.5 inches.

0: 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You're going to drop the female couplings. Oh, there you go.
1: Line 80. We got one victim out. Second floor. That room is all clear.
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2: 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I've lost my crew. 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
3: Command that attack Group 1, I copy. Fire is out. Fire is out. Command to attack Group 1, you guys should back out the hose. Back out the hose and then send your probie firefighter down to the first floor. We have a patient I'm going to need some assistance with. We also have a mayday in operation up on the fourth floor. That ladder 80 is writ. They're looking for.
2: Group 1, copy.
0: Temper.
4: Alpha 1048, that is a customer calling and not an employee.
0: 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We're trying to confirm with a direct employee involved. They're advising one male is approximately 6 foot and the other is 5'7". Shorter, has a white top, and the other male has dark clothing.
3: Report down to the parking lot to help work this code.

0: the bus stop on Hillsborough, there's no bodies, but there's some on the State Road 7 on the west side of the street.
1: 10-4. They're advising the bus stop on Hillsborough is where the subjects were last seen.
2: 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Well, we still have a Mayday in operation up on the fourth floor. 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
3: 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Taking this enough to people.
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2: 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Dispatcher, copy. 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

0: Command to investigation group, you have an update?
1: Investigation command. We do have a slight haze. Smells like the air handler. 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The air handler had work done on it. I've secured power to all the air conditioners and the air handlers, and we're just popping the panel on the front right now. The little bit of haze that was in here, it has dissipated.
0: 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You need any other units on scene?
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1: Four.
0: Vicar to Lyons and Cullum, colors advising a gray Toyota took off southbound after signal 3. They have a partial tag of Hotel Mike. And we're getting another caller saying just south of the southbound lanes, there is a blue Toyota disabled with no lights. Getting further, Cullum. Correction on the tag. It's partial tag of Hotel Mike uniform.
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0: 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Negative rifle from the tug.
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7: I have another vehicle on Lyons, just south of the promenade, southbound. It's a hit and run, white BMW. They're denying any injury. If we can have a PD unit respond there, it's a white BMW disabled on the west side Lyons, just south of the promenade.
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3: 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Have Quint 113 respond to the vehicle accident on Lyons just south of the promenade.
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1: Tougher. Royal Palm Boulevard and Cold Springs Drive. Westbound lane just east of reference a blue Kia and a silver Toyota. Come on.
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3: 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Off of lines.
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3: East of 42nd. The vehicle went over the sidewalk through the bushes and hit parked vehicles on the right side of the road going westbound. I'm going to canvas the area.
1: 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It's a Nissan Kick and Dodge Ram.

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1: 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It's going to be one white female driver, denied by risk.
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2: Anyone in Roswell?
3: Copy. We're getting an updated 1020 of 3741 Riverside Drive.
1: Check 4 is going to be three involved vehicles. And driver.
0: This is the one I'll show you rerouting.
4: Copy that. Did you want to the miles of the dealership?
0: 10-4.
3: Just be advised, the kid ran eastbound on Northwest 37th Drive. Main is 10-3 for the 31.
5: What did you put me on it?
3: 10-4.
2: Out 4651.
6: Yeah, it's over 9737 Drive in Riverside. So, any 14 on call?
3: Just advising that the male space is swollen and that the kids ran eastbound on 37 Drive.
6: Yeah, I'll be 25 for the caller.
3: Copy.
2: Oh, 45-197-4.
3: 10-4.
6: Ten-four.
0: 410, case number. 30 Alpha
6: 410. And case number.
0: 10-4. Case number is going to be 2026-10106.
6: 10-4, thank you.
0: 10-4.

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1: 10-4.
2: Delta 25, the unit's on scene. Just try to see what crime we have and get a Volo out of these suspects.
3: Yeah, he's a Creole speaker. We're trying to work on it.
4: All right, Delta 32. Until we figure out what's going on, I'll copy a couple points. Court, Riverside. 78th lane, 35th court. One more, I'm going to want them at 78th Way and 39th Street. I'm sorry, 78th Way and 39th Court.
1: 10-4, unit for 37th and Riverside.
5: 6.
1: Alpha 23, copy 35th and Riverside.
5: Roger, I want it.
1: Alpha 34, copy 39th and Riverside.
5: 27.
1: Alpha 52, copy 78th lane and 35th court. And Alpha 56, copy 78th way and 39th court.
6: 48.
7: Alpha 45, it's going to be a 31 Bravo, so approximately 3 males. It's going to be black male juveniles. Stand by for 114.
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0: 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I want to be at 35th Court and 80th Ave.
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3: Floor. 56. I saw the last mail running northbound to 40th Street. I don't see anybody right here now.
1: 10-4 mail last seen northbound on 40th Street.
4: Bob, copy a bolo.
3: It's right now. It just occurred. I'm going to go and make the fox.
1: 10-4, you going to stand by for a bolo?
5: 45 is going to be a black male, approximately 5'7", slim build. He has a black afro, medium size, red shirt, black pants, last seen eastbound on 37th Drive. Time delay is approximately 10 minutes. Victim does want to prosecute in the bolo.

0: 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They said the last seen the male was 38-21-78 in the rear.
1: 38-21 Northwest 78.
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1: Templar. Alpha 5 advisor.
0: A while, southbound. Florida, X-ray Sierra Charlie, 223, white, small flag, and Jetta. Pod live.
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0: possibly fell on her own, landed on her head between her 40s and 50s. 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

0: Risk, Ace Explorer, we are not finding anybody on Cold Springs and Brentwood. We've gone north and south of the location.
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1: 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Number 23, 1075.
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3: Delta 25, 10-8.
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3: Seven.
1: Any Spanish speaker on here? 6594. Johnson Alliance.
0: Yeah, well.
1: 10-4, show you around.
0: Lions and Wild.
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0: 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Excuse me, 1050 Lyons and Hills Road, eastbound.
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0: 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Man unconscious at Coral Ridge and Sample, Coral Ridge Drive, and West Sample Road, 32 Alpha Sector. They may be a 10-month-old that fell on their head. They're pulling into the gas station at the 7-Eleven in a gray Audi. The baby is not bleeding.
1: Fire from Champs, get out of Pacific 1.
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0: EMS is about to injury, correction, illness call at 11775 Heron Bay Boulevard. Rescue 9, copy an illness. Illness at 11775 Heron Bay Boulevard. 11775 Heron Bay Boulevard, 61 Echo Sector at the Marriott. The 20-year-old male having an allergic reaction. He used his EpiPen.
1: Is he your council 44?
0: 4410-8.
1: Okay.
0: This is H-1071. The location's been updated to the 711-11650 sample.
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0: 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The caller's going to be in the lobby with the staff.

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1: I'm on the southbound ramp of Sawgrass.
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0: 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Unconscious call for the Shell gas station, 6330 North State Road 7, 6330 North State Road 7. 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
0: 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Caller stating they honked at him, but he didn't move. 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

0: 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It looks like the caller's at the show.
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0: 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Female in the back heard that her items are being held from her. 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

0: 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Seems hurt and confused. Conscious breathing.
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0: 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She's now stating that she's making suicidal threats. 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
1: Thirty-four sixty
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0: 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Northwest 6th Street, 4981 Northwest 6th Street, 50 Echo Sector. To me, a 39-year-old female that fell in the shower, bleeding from the head, conscious and breathing.
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1: 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Thirty Alpha 1, 30 Alpha 10, 65 and assist, EMS.
2: 1.
1: 4981 Northwest 6th Street. Possibly Sigma 2 subject requested EMS, stating they fell. 39-year-old female bleeding from her head. And breathing.
2: 31.
1: 10-4.
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0: 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The 42-year-old male having chest pains and cramps. Somebody on the corner in front of the chest bank.
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2: 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Colleagues believed it was their neighbor with a 1 hour time delay. 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
2: 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Looks like occupies two tops.
1: Unit 6594, 4000 Copeland. 10-4.
3: North Windham Lakes caller says she wants to go to jail, saying she's tired of life. Go on.
4: Well.
3: Everybody, the address is updated, 11650 Northwest 56th Drive.
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0: 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Can you show me at 88th Ave and 43rd Street?
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2: Hi.
1: 9174 Northwest 39th Street. Caller Ariel said his wife wouldn't let him in the house, then said she opened the door and wanted to cancel. He hung up. Cohen.
3: 46 51.
2: Can you wrap?
1: Temper. Can you go over a tech one?
4: Whiskey.
1: Some equipment there.
0: Copy, guys.
1: Copy. Do you want me to put you back around there?

0: 56 Flag. Do you have an apartment number or building number?
1: 34. We just got the address from Rapid, 11650 Northwest, 56 Drive. She was uncooperative. No answer on call back multiple times.
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0: You have a possible name from TLO for an Angela Lopez?
1: 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Alpha 45, I'm 97 in the area. If you can keep me in line.
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1: 12. 14.
0: 9400 West Atlantic Boulevard at the Cold Springs Honda. Callers with the mining company advise a white Honda entered through the west entrance of the garage. It's going to be a white male with shorts and a yellowish colored shirt. It's going to be a live feed as well. They advise no one should be 97. Go on.
1: 14 or up.
0: 10-4. They also advise you could make landline

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0: Does the caller want to meet?
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5: If you're on the route to it.
4: Okay.
1: The separate 13 person at Modera, 3210 North University. The homeless male looking into vehicles in the private parking garage on the fifth floor. Black male, gray shirt, pajama pants. Caller's inside of his vehicle watching all of this. They're at the South Tower garage. Temporary units 97 at the auto mall. They're going to be by the entrance of the garage, is what they're saying, on the right hand side.
4: 48.
1: West Atlantic Boulevard, 50 Hotel Sector. It's going to be south of Atlantic on Lyons. There's a Jeep Cherokee on fire, confirmed gas vehicle.
5: Thank you for the copy. 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
1: Copy.
5: Alpha Tour, I'll go 97. I'll be parked to the rear of Aldi. I'm walking in on the west side of the mall.
1: 10-4.
4: Yeah, those are script.
1: They said you're walking towards the male. The white male, shorts and a yellow colored shirt.
4: Yeah, I'm 2-5. You don't have, 12 and 14, some of it.
5: 14, I'm with him.
1: Time for it.

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0: 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The caller's not feeling well. He's advising he's an alcoholic and a drug addict and intoxicated at this time. PD's going to be en route.
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0: Copy. 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

0: 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Here's the engine parts involved. Flame showing. 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
0: The alarm company is requesting units make 25 with the vehicle as well. To make sure it's okay. There's no 14 property.
2: Templar, can I show you any?
3: Have what?
2: 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They're showing it's going to be interior motion detector this time.
1: 451.
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3: Alpha 1, is there anybody else who needs to switch on?
1: Alpha 1, did you need additional?
3: Anyone nearby, I'm sorry. If not, it's okay.
1: Dirty Alpha 3, is EMS clear down there?
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1: 10-4.
2: 5 Alpha Charlie.
1: Alpha Charlie.
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0: 4960 Rothschild. It's going to be a recall, a different caller this time. Go on.
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0: Tougher.

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0: 3600 Copeland. Yeah, Florida Tip Tag, Echo, Bravo, Quebec, 5272. I'm a forward truck. Talk to you about one time. I'm like,
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1: 10-4.
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0: 33.
1: 2507 Northwest 116th Terrace. Caller requested PD. Said to just send them to the 1020 and then disconnect and no answer on callback. We do have history for 38 at the location, as well as a 31 stalking back in March, DC of 40. Go on.
2: 3251.
0: 30.
1: 10-4.

0: And units responded to the 38. Bravo units responded to the 38 earlier yesterday. A male putting his hands on the caller. People listed in the call were a Pierre Dennis and an Ashkana Telfant.
1: What was the DC on that? Did they have DC or anything?
0: It was just 5-0.
1: Sorry, 10-9?
0: DC 50.
1: What do you think?
0: 10-4.
2: 44 in rally, you can have 33 stand up.
0: 33 tonight?
3: 10-1, thank you.
2: 34, I'll be at 51, you cancel 44.
0: 44, stand down.
2: Back in the loss.
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0: Alpha Riverside. 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
1: 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I need to check the 24 for now,
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1: Hi.
0: I'm having engine 2 issues. Can you confirm if this is called in by the loan company or a resident called in?
1: It was called in by the resident of 318.
0: Okay, copy. We're making our way to the fire alarm control panel now. Nothing is sounding or showing at this time.
1: 10-4. She advised it's going off in her unit.
0: I'm sorry, can you pin us?
1: Can you meet the caller in unit 318? She's advising it's going off in her unit.
0: 10-4, one on the left.
2: Ten for unit 4-4.
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0: 5009 Mallards, please. Caller wants his girlfriend removed. She's not leaving. Just be advised, we do have 20 Bravo history and 38 history at the 1020.

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1: 5400 sample was found?
0: Florida, 4-5, Foxtrot, Quebec, Foxtrot, Sierra, Black BMW. Unknown occupants.
1: 10-4. Unit 494?
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1: 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The 6-10-75.
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1: 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Ten four.

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1: Forty-five.
0: 7821 Northwest 39th Court. 30 narrative, go on.
1: Ten four. Can you copy the 1050-2800 University?
0: Go ahead.
1: Florida Tag Bravo Sierra 29 Yankee Bravo. It's a black actor, actually, probably. 33, I'll be saying.
0: Alright.
1: Number?
0: 10-4 is 2026-10132. 10-4,
2: thank you.
0: 10-4.

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2: 44, is there any units on 19 that can open up the north gate?
0: Units on 19 that can open the north gate?
3: Well, walk it over now.

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0: 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Alpha 1.
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0: Alpha 2. Canaan 1.
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2: East 10 4.
0: 10 4. Delta 5. In Delta 3, I know you're 10-4. Status check complete at 201.
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1: Twenty-three, twenty-five, 6-5-13-B.
3: Put
2: there. 10720 Northwest 18th Court. Caller's advising someone is walking around in the street in a hoodie with a backpack, walking back and forth. Last seen walking westbound on the 18th Court. Check the area code.
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4: 48. Is this a recall from earlier? Great, from 19.
5: 56. 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Show me 10-8 in the council 52. I'll look at the ones with the article.
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4: 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Thank you.

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0: 3505 Northwest 114th Lane, open line, Colon.
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0: Power.
3: Oh, I said here.
0: Sorry, you said 97?
3: Yeah, that's okay.

0: 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It's Franks.
1: 8401 sample.
0: Florida Tech Alpha Kilo 91 Yankee Yankee on a black Chevy. Can you start a Springs unit this way?
1: 10-4.
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1: On what type of vehicle?
0: My apologies, it's on a white Toyota.
1: 10-4. Unit 484?
0: Yeah, I'm Roger.
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0: 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It's not going to be fireworks related. Just reference power out.
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1: 45, you cut out. What's the 20?
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1: what's that? 4100,
0: what's that, bud? Prototype Bravo Charlie 6, Alpha Fox Trot, Black 4, I can fly one time.
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1: 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Then reference a 49-year-old male, bipolar, that was just got out of the psych ward. Came in with a 10-20 screaming at the caller's wife. They are separated now, code 1.
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0: 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Black Star, what's up?
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1: How you going?
0: 3592 Cocoa Plum Circle. The caller is advising the brother-in-law kicked in the door. Signal 2, we're still trying to get further. Come on.

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The caller is advising the male took keys from the sister, but all parties should still be 97.

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0: On that 38, did the subject leave in the vehicle?
1: 54. He only took the keys to the vehicle. 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
1: What?
0: The caller advised it's getting physical now. Are you 2-5 with anyone yet?
1: 2-4, I'm pulling in.
0: 10-4.
2: 54 on weapons.
0: 54 on weapons.
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0: 3656 Cuckoo Plum Circle. Female saying a male is trying to take her phone. We're still trying to get further. Any unit that could clear and copy 94 for Alpha 5?
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3: 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I'm 10-8 from this one, and I'll be 61 to the other one. The other side of the complex.
1: 10-4.

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1: 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It's going to be in the break room.
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1: 10-4. Delta 548.
2: Delta 5, go ahead.
1: Alpha 3 has a 10-15.
2: 48.

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1: Delta 5, stand by.
2: Three, go ahead.
0: He keeps keying up. That's, they're on the 38.
2: And 4, the 5, dealing with him.
3: 6, we're 10-4. There's two upstairs. One of us are down with a male.
0: 10-4, do you need the air?
4: Delta 5. Hey, dear. We're fine.
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0: Both these parties at their residence will be 10-15. One male, one female. I need a female for a pat down.
1: 10-4.
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1: Do you have an assist EMS as well?
3: 52, go ahead.
1: This is 12513 Northwest 56 Drive. 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Reference the subject. Passed out in a dark gray Hyundai. EMS is responding. Respond code 1.
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0: 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I'll be 51 to the unconscious of 52.
1: 10-4. Just 3-14, the caller did not want to approach. Can't tell if the subject's breathing.
0: Sorry, you can keep 52 and Rod. I'm coming from Stanford University.
1: 10-4, 52, can you be back around?
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1: 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I'll be en route to that 67 in my sector. You can cancel one of the units. 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
0: 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Means after responding to 5461 Johnson Road, reference medical.
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0: It is around 10:38. The male just left in a red Acura. It's going to be bearing the tag of 13 Delta X-ray Charlie Lima. The caller is now requesting the 66 if you can continue for a welfare check.
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0: 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Engine 71, it was for Rescue 71. Rescue 94, arrival.
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0: 10-4. 11693 Atlantic, 11693 Atlantic in Palms Point, Building 8, Apartment Number 1, 1056 Carroll. Fully been separated. Good one.
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1: 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Route 13.
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1: 10-4, it's at 11693 Atlantic, 11693 West Atlantic, unit number 1.
2: Route 13-51.
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0: 10-4, it's in the Hamptons, 112-10 Heron Bay Boulevard near Unit 1116. Good one.

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0: 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Can you have Rescue 42 respond also? They're right around the corner.
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2: What's the reference?
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0: Hey, you guys there? It's chilly, 214 outside.
1: Yeah, we're in the room now.
0: Okay, it's showing outside room number 214, so I don't know if there's anything outside of it or what. Everything look good?
1: No, it's the alarm in the room. Do you remember when we did this last time when we were here?
0: Yeah, there was a problem with the detector, right?
1: Yeah, I might need them to bring up the 9-volt.
0: Copy. I'll check and see if we have one.
2: Tampa.

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2: Bravo 32, have a made contact yet. 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
1: Bravo 32. 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
3: Negative. 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
1: 10-4. Any 9 advice they can handle, I'll put you 10-8.
3: Thank you. 10-8, thank you.
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4: 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I mean, correction, 1801. Monte Carlo Way, reference this call.
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3: Ten-4.
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1: Delta
2: 37. 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
1: 37.
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1: Bravo 32, Bravo 33. Can you hear that?
2: At the Country Club?
1: Can you hit Delta Sierra unit, move golf carts?
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2: 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We're completely blocking the number 3 lane.
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0: 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They're advising fires in Unit 1 Delta, 1 Delta. 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
0: They've been requested.
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0: Just be advised, I'm also getting a hard call inside Margate. Can I break it? Or do you want a additional rescue, Margate rescue?
3: You're advising the hard call is inside Winmore?
0: Time for an 83-year-old male. Believe me, he's having a heart attack.
3: Have the Margate unit respond to that.
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7: Sorry. Units responding to the structure fire in Lukaya. Caller reported heavy smoke in apartment 1D Delta, possibly a dog, and all the people should be out.
3: Battalion 113, copy.
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2: On Andrews Isle, unit Golf 4, 83-year-old male, believes he's having a heart attack. 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
2: So far, it's going to be 1701 Andros Isle, Andros Isle, unit Golf 4, G4.
0: Copy, thank you. 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
0: 50 arrival.
2: Temper.
1: Command all units. Everyone appears to be out. We have a report of animals inside.
0: Temper. Reported everybody out of the apartment, possible animal inside.
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0: 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Come up behind engine 50. Engine 94 on arrival, capture water supply. There's going to be a hydrant just to the west of rescue 50.
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0: 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Come up once rescue 50 is clear, primary, let's start a secondary.
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6: 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So far, I was not making sure we just had a bunch of smoke.
7: Quinn, I needed to come in. How are we waiting for me? Quinn 113, command.
0: Go ahead.
7: Flight Hayes, Charlie side.
0: Copy, we got Light Hayes on the Charlie side. Go ahead and get until we see.
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7: Go ahead.
4: Town 4 to send rescue 43 for a mutual aid and, or sorry, engine 43 for a civil assist and creek.
8: Yes.
4: Town 4.
3: Took a full reset. We left. That one went off again. They've had a problem a few months ago with the same thing, with the same alarm going off. It's not resetting into trouble. It does a full reset and goes off again. Right now it's just silence.
9: Okay, is that smoke detector in a unit or in a hallway?
3: It's in a unit, but it's their show unit, so no one stays in there.
9: Okay, go ahead and just take the smoke detector down, disconnect it, and then just leave it in trouble. We'll get it out there Monday.
3: All right, if I take it off and reset, should it reset into trouble or just do a full reset?
9: Don't even bother resetting it. Just take it out, and it should just stay in trouble.
3: Okay, because right now it's just silence. That's it.
9: Okay. But yeah, just go ahead and take that smoke down, leave it in silent, and we'll take care of it.
3: When we took it off the wall to change the battery, the alarm in that room still sounds. It doesn't do anything to it.
4: Come
9: for. Okay, well then just leave it in a silent mode.
3: Copy. It's silent, but like I said, it's still going off in that room, and For some reason, it's going off in another one we checked, and there's nothing wrong in that room. Well, we'll leave it silent the way it is.
9: Yeah, and then I'll call the property manager. I'll let them know they got to get someone to come out there and fix it. But if it's doing something like that, there's really not much we can do except to keep it silent.
3: Copy. They're working on trying to call the alarm company and see if they can't get somebody out.
9: Hey, sounds good. If you need anything else, give me a shout.
3: Copy.
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12: 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We're assessing her now.
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2: 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One time traffic.
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4: Residents on Division 3 and 4 have been contacted. 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
2: 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One Bravo.
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1: One zero nine seven zero Northwest 78 Place. 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Can we represent a 65-year-old male feeling faint?
8: 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Nothing yet.

0: 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Commander, dispatch.
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0: Can you check the street TV if they can make contact with the homeowner and see if we can get a last known location of the dog and a description?
1: 10-4.
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0: Go ahead.
2: We're currently with the homeowner. She reports last seen in the bathroom, but the dog appeared to run around, so no known location at the moment.
0: May I copy?
1: Therefore, no location of the dog.
0: May I copy? Command dispatch, if you haven't already done so, if we can get the rehab unit en route, and also if Springs can spare their air truck.
1: Ten four, air van's already been requested.
3: 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You guys aren't in Rescue 94. What's your location?
2: 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We're going to be inside Rescue 113 further ahead. At the time the patient is refusing transport, we'll advise.
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5: 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We need those valve swaps. 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
0: Go ahead.
5: Alright, I'm in here with Attack 1. We've identified the location of the fire. We have a good knockdown at this point. If you can get a fan in the front door, Alpha side, we're going to work at opening up the rear to get some ventilation in here.
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5: Alright, we're making good progress. If you want to hold any of the crews in here for a minute, like you just can, just give me a few minutes.
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0: 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We just have heavy smoke conditions. 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
4: I know we got a secondary, but let's do another inside. Homeowner is very distraught about the dog. We're looking for a small terrier. So let's see if we can track him. 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
6: 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We're still with the homeowner. 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
4: 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We're beginning an overhaul and ventilation.
3: 10-4, fire is out, ventilation and overhaul.

0: 30 Bravo 12, 30 Bravo 4, 65, 38.
1: Okay. 4.
0: Caranda Village, 63715 Northwest 35th Street. Ex-husband versus caller, it's verbal. It's going to be a white male wearing a gray shirt, gray shorts, still getting further.
1: Alvin Route, what's in line?
0: 10-4. 10-4.
2: Case number is 5871, 5871.
3: Are we going to let anybody in for field 3 coming in from 29th? Is that allowed or not? I've got a woman from the Veterans Coalition that was told she can't get access that way.

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0: The time that is ahead, of course, we could take a car for this time, please.
1: Ten four. All units on the structure fire, Lukaya Ben, standby for par. 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
1: 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Battalion 113?
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2: 450 to dispatch.
0: G450.
2: Were you able to get a hold of an inspector for investigation?
0: I have not heard back. We only had Inspector Grenier listed in CAD and don't have a number listed.

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2: Point 113, come at
3: you. Go ahead.
2: Can you remind me who is rehab?
0: Rehab's Quint 113.
3: So my rehab is going to be right on the other side of engine 50.
4: Alana to Gale.

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1: 10-4.
0: Disregard, I got face-to-face.
1: 10-4, in contact.

0: Yes.
1: Yeah.
0: Seth.
1: This is Seth, or are you saying Kes?

0: Delta One.
1: Delta One, guys.
0: Is animal control on today?
1: 54.
0: 10-4, I'm going to need another unit to 56 me by 2101. Lucaya, please.
1: 10-4, Bravo 5, if you can be 51.
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0: Rescue 18, did you copy?
1: Man, I got face-to-face, they copied.
0: Yeah.
1: Engine 50 to command. 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Engine 43, you have the rescue coming, code 3, correct?
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0: Ten four.

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1: Go.
0: Your temperatures are good inside. We have a par 3 Charlie side. We're going to break down. Still some ventilation in progress. Cleared out pretty good. Another 10 to 15, you could probably run a gas meter in there.
1: Sounds good. 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
2: 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It's going to be in 43 Zone, Sector 44 D Delta. 69-year-old female fell, complaining of leg pain.

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0: 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Were you going to handle the child exchange first?
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0: the altitude. That travel change recall we had from yesterday around 1700.
1: X-ray 32 dispatch, yes, this is the one from the other day.
2: That's 10-4, it was yesterday at 1642.
0: Just have a 12 reach out to 2 before he makes 25, she can fill him in.
2: L-48.
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0: Tampa and Rock Island, Tampa and Rock Island, westbound lanes. White Chevy pickup, Florida Tech, Charlie Papa 31, Foxtrot Alpha. All over the road. 314, the RO does have a 1035VL for a DUI. Come on.
1: 51 from the garage.
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0: Commander, is that?
1: Command, go ahead.
0: Overhaul is complete. We still got some ventilation going on. We're going to start releasing units here. We release Battalion 98, Quint 98, and Rescue 18 at this time.
1: 10-4, overhaul complete. 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
1: 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Back to your man.

0: The other one, I'm telling you, my computer's frozen. Are we holding anything?
1: 10-4, we have the 13-I, that's 10-19, Bravo 12 is going to handle it. We also have a 13-B that came in, about a red Jetta by Applewood Village 4.
0: And for 5 should be clearing momentarily. Give him the 13B.
1: 10-4, I have Bravo 6, 10-8, but he's far north. Did you want him to handle it?
0: Negative, give him north. 5's on his way back up. He can hit it on the way up.
1: 48.
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1: 10-4, 2858 Carambola Circle South. 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We have a tag of 98 Foxtrot Victor Lima Golf. 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

0: 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Caller versus husband, verbal. Hold on.
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0: does anyone know what's going on with the blood bus? 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
1: We told them 3. 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
0: 10-4 is going to be at public 5365 Lyons Road. Time's late, about 20 minutes, taking 56 to manager. Hold on.
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1: 10-4, I have two units that just went out on a 40 and a 90. 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
3: 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It's going to be an 80-year-old female with stomach issues, possibly food poisoning. 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
1: Can I send mutual aid for a commercial line in 94 zone? It's going to be engine 42.
2: Yes, commercial alarm, you said?
1: 10-4.
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1: 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Well, me and Rod said 94.
2: 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What was your traffic?
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0: 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Bravo 33, 65, 68, 1045.
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0: 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Who's on case number?
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0: Send me a second hand, 10676 Northwest 17th Court. 10676 Northwest 17th Court. Caller's advising verbal between daughter and her boyfriend. We do have battery history at this location. Have one.
1: Road 23 in road.
0: Sorry.
1: Road 25 with 12 in house.
0: Sorry. Hi, guys.
1: And the truck's fire.
0: Copy.
1: Oh, I'm sorry. We're in the back office. You can cancel checks.
0: Sorry.

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0: Could you show detail 80 in service with driver engineer Johnny Palmer and firefighter Nicholas Birdseye, and detail 71 in service with Lieutenant Ginn and firefighter Chase Calderaro.
1: 71 is Ginn and Calderaro.
0: I'm sorry. It's going to be detail 71 with Lieutenant Ginn and Tristan Diaz. Firewatch is going to be rescue 80, firefighter Chase Calderaro.
1: Jumper.

0: Can anybody answer a question where the vendors are coming in at? I have a vendor here. He said they won't let him in off of 26 or in the back way to the park.
1: Justin Morgan and Julie Gallo, can you let the vendors in over by you?

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0: Now they are lost.
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0: Now I got lightning strikes out of the west. What are you guys showing? Did the Fairweather go off?
1: Yes, Fairweather's been off since right before 4. Been on their holding parking.
0: Alright. Safety to everybody working the event. Please leave your tent and seek some shelter. We're 1.7 miles away on the lightning strike.
2: Please relay to all vendors that they need to shut down.
0: Vendors need to shut down, and the employees that are out in the field need to seek some shelter now.
3: 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I'll see if I get the DJ to make an announcement.
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0: Crown the Village, 74107, Carambola Circle South. Caller advised that they saw a male being 13. Caller just approached the male, asking for his ID. Now they're verbal. Trying to get further.

0: 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Double zero, clear 40.
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0: 42. Bravo 23.
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0: Just verbal, mail house left the residence, DCA 7.

0: Bravo 34, sending back up. Subject, unconscious at the Coconut Creek Casino, 5550 Northwest 40th Street, 5550 Northwest 40th Street, Sector 113, J. Juliet. 57-year-old female, passed out at the valley entrance.
1: 113, copy call. Rescue 113 also copies the call.
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4: Younger Hispanic male, blue polo shirt, believes he's heading into Trayton's apartment, so check that area. As he tried to enter his neighbor's apartment, does not live there.
0: 10-4, and he didn't make entry?
4: Unconfirmed right now.
0: 10-4, advise an additional.
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0: 10-4, Bravo 5, excuse me, 51.
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4: 11-12, are you with the caller?
0: Bravo 12.
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0: 10-4, are you 2-5 with the caller?
4: He just ran off. He's pretty amped up right now.

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0: Hey, over on Phil 6, we have, it looks like families using the inflatables, and all of our vendors are seeking shelter currently.
1: Yeah, Command 12 Detail Personnel, GM is getting an advisory that we should get wind gusts up to 40 to 50 miles an hour.
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3: 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Pebblestone Court, caller advising he's looking at the cameras and someone's on the front property. Just be advised. 2 days ago, we were out here for a 66, advised that it's a civil matter.
4: 51 from Sawgrass and Lyons.
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1: Through Florida, Romeo, Romeo, India, Lima, 6-9, on a white Mercedes sedan.
2: 10-4, 6-4, 29, 10-0, Fountain Pompano. 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
1: 1806 Northwest 82nd Ave. Tall riser, it's a white male, heavy set, white stubble, beard, t-shirt, and shorts. Possibly intoxicated, setting off fireworks. Did cause a small fire, but the fire's out at this time. Last thing walking on 82nd.
0: Over now.
1: Ave, 12-6-9 over. Alpha 12.
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1: 32, go ahead. 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
0: 2251 University. Caller advisor was a male that was lost at the gas station. The male asked the caller to call. It's a white male wearing a green shirt, black and red striped shorts, walking around the gas station on foot, Colin.
1: 10-4-51, all of us.
0: 12 tonight.
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1: Thank you.
0: 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Call is going to be 20 minutes away in a white Lexus towing zone 2. Window motion, colon.
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0: 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It was an open line with commotion in the background. No answer on callback one. 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
0: 1200 Northwest 87th Ave. See me in the lobby, a female moved in without permission. 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
1: 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Counts one of those units. 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

0: Delta 32. Can you have Alpha 32 come 1019, Sergeant's office?
1: 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Just walking around, I'm not sure what they're up to.
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0: Original 1020 of 4000 Winston Park Boulevard and Winston Park Elementary. Caller found a brown lab mix. They're requesting a 56 at 3738 Pebblebrook Manor. Call one.
1: I'm Marlon here. I'm going from east.
2: Yeah, it looks like light skin, black male, black shirt, standing outside as a lookout.
1: Temple.
3: Which bathrooms am I?
4: 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Red pants.
1: I see them. I'm behind.
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0: 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Well, I'm right. It should be the group that you're walking towards.
1: Definitely this group. This group right here, Molly.

0: 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Ten four, which bathroom was it?
1: On the south side of the basketball court.
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0: 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Callers with yellow cab advising two subjects ran out of the cab without pain. The caller is at the 1020 with the two females. Colin.
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0: 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Can I get the last four digits of the phone number that called?
1: 4818.
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0: 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We're getting a call from the neighbor at that 1020 918 944th Court. Reference to a Nissan blocking their driveway.
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0: 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Can you show me 51 to Northwest Medical Center for the 38?
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And how about the store manager stop the subject?

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0: Abwarten, Alter.
1: Command of the detail officers, just for base 14, until the weather clears, no food or vendor selling any merchandise. So they're advising that officer told it was okay. 54 on that.

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0: 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Car's riding the mail, hasn't been texting back, and has been avoiding his family, reference going to his own birthday party today. 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
0: 3801 Cyril Creek. The female that customer service was caught skip scanning. Wants to prosecute on the value yet, Colin.
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1: Fine, guy.
0: 3430 West Hillsboro Boulevard, apartment 205. Car is requesting 56 to the leasing office. Reference a standby for a Boss Interior. They've been receiving ransom texts from a 80 that advised they live in the neighborhood. The history does come back to that 1020. Go on.
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0: Papa 12 Alpha 96 Alpha 22. 2015 University of Panera Bread. Caller's manager rising a homeless man in the dining room, cursing out the cashier. Requesting to be barred, Colin.
1: Top two.
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0: Caller's saying he just wants him to leave. It's going to be a white male by the front door wearing an all white jumpsuit.
1: Program.
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2: I'll swing by. 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
1: 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Three on the 6, 6-5, 14, firework.
2: 6.
1: 5511 Winston Park Boulevard North. 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

0: 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Do you have one drone up? 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
1: Ten-9.
0: Do you guys only have one drone or both drones up?
1: We're letting out two. The one on the lanyard and then the other one.
0: The tether drone you're going to set up?
1: Yeah, the tether drone's up.

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1: Of course, on the walk north side to the basketball courts. I'll meet him there with the delivery.

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1: Come in to detail officers on fields 1, 2, and 3. Can you check out field 1? Apparently fireworks are being given out. Correction, firework glasses. I'm not sure what that's related to. Let me just check it out.
2: 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Still verbal, you know, mentioning fighting. 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
2: Foot traffic coming in. I'm being notified. 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
3: Yeah, we're taking care of it. I'm putting up some caution tape.
2: 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Thank you.
4: We are currently under a lightning alert. 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

0: 10-50, 3,000 lines southbound.
1: 3,000 lines southbound.
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2: I have no idea. 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
0: Okay. 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
2: Huh? 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

0: 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Reference a female that has a headache. She's going to be in the pavilion.
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1: Go ahead.
0: Doug, we're full up here. I mean, can I send cars down there to park them there, or what's the story?
1: Yeah, send 30 my way right now, and we'll go from there.
0: 10-4. Got it.

0: PD Martin. I have a subject here. I'm in a campaign. Where's the free speech zone located again?
1: It would be the entrance to Mullins Park off 29th Street on the south sidewalk east of the entrance.
0: 48, I'll direct her that way. Thank you.
1: 10-4, if you need a supervisor Delta unit, just ask for one.
0: 10-4.
2: 10-9-20 on Heinrich. I'm up here, just center up here to the 29th and entrance. I'm director.
0: 10-4. She's going to be a black female wearing an orange shirt with campaign signs. I'll send her over. 10-4.

0: I understand, Doug. Brady.
1: Go.
0: Are we letting cars park over by the swimming pool now?
1: That's what I was advised by Pier 82.
0: All right. Sergeant Murray, or Captain Murray, can you confirm that for me, please?
2: Go ahead, Murray.
0: Yeah, supposedly we're allowing the parking to go by the pool now. Are we good with that? That's normally going to be VIP vendors and handicap.
3: That is correct. That's VIP and handicap, so do not fill it out, please. If the parking lot off of, the main parking lot off of 29th by the Art Center, that is full and there's no more room, we're going to have to go ahead and close down that that entrance and only let VIP and handicap into that area.
1: 10-4, copy. Pier 82, can you copy that?
4: 10-4, we have spots here for VIP. There's a few spots. I left a few spots open. Oh, you're right there.
3: Should be more than just a few, so please do not fill that up for our VIPs, please.
4: There's about 20 to 25 spots available.
3: There's 25 spots for VIP, leave them like that.
4: 10-4, I stopped it already. The accident investigator blocked off the front on 29th Street. We're full, main lot.

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2: 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It just went out.

0: Heinrich to the gymnasium parking lot.
1: Good.
0: Do you guys still have handicaps available over there?
2: Temple. Yeah, Commander Justin Morgan. How many spots you've opened over there still?
1: Between BMX and Gen Pop, maybe about 20.
2: All right, let's go ahead and save those spots and let's use those for the handicap. Sergeant Wilkins, report in. I got 1090.
3: Oh.
2: Right now, there's only 20 spots left on the BMX lot. Sergeant Heinrich, he's looking for handicap parking, so I'd say we use the last remainder of those 20 spots for handicap on the BMX lot.
1: 10-4.
4: Captain Murray, just so you know, too, the staff and vendor lot is pretty empty in case you need more spots.
2: All right, 10-4. So anybody that's looking for handicap parking, send them over to the Coral Springs gym. Justin Morgan, did you hear that?
1: For you.
5: Let me know when that BM lock, BMX lot is full. And try to keep a couple spots open for handicap people.
1: Devil.
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1: So.
0: Bill 5, you holding the 68?
1: 54, sending them now. Alpha 6, Alpha 10, 65, 68, Sama. Sama.
2: Sample of mine.
1: 3430 West Hillsborough Boulevard, apartment 205. Give me a 1074, reference a dog at the 1020 that belongs to a caller. Go on. And I'm 5, can you be en route as a 94?
2: What do you want from the phone now?
1: 7.

0: Spot 5, there's an individual on an e-bike at field number 5. Looks like it's a black male with a white t-shirt and pants. Looks like a black male with a white t-shirt and khaki color shorts. He said by field 5, right?
1: He's riding around on a scooter.

0: Martin D'Agostinos, are you in the area?
1: Yeah, I'm in the southwest corner.
0: Another black male just got on wearing all black, talking to a group of juveniles. Field number 5.

0: 5697.
1: 7.
2: Sweatpants, black shirt, and he's on a scooter, male and female standing next to him on either side.
0: Sergeant Dunn, you in that area?
3: Yeah, I'm walking there now.
4: What field is that at?
0: Field 5 is going to be the furthest southwest field.

0: Gym lot is full. All right, Motor 21 on 48 tonight. Matt Murray, we're going to start shutting things down. We'll start shutting it down from the north on sample at Springs.
1: All right, 10-4, I appreciate the update. We'll go ahead and send out a notification.
2: You guys still have eyes on the kid on the e-bike by Field 5, or is it gone?
1: No, he's still there talking to a female wearing a purple sweatshirt in the middle of the field.
3: I don't see him yet.
1: That was the field just east of the gymnasium.

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1: 33. 34.
0: 3255, 102nd Terrace. Call about your grandson's father. He's not even showing up at 10:20. Trying to see the son and causing a 22 con.
1: 33 route. 34 for 20.
0: They're saying the subject's going to carry signal, zero guns, knives, and a machete.

0: 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Be advised, we're going to start shutting that down now. We're going to start at Coal Springs and Sample and work our way south. Please make sure you're on post.
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0: The south gate to the fuel pump at 80 is either out of service or whatever units are coming here to fuel.

0: I-45, I-46, and I-56, 65038, 4488, Northwest 89th Way. Suspect 15-year-old female daughter chasing the other daughter with a Signal Zero knife. Does have mental disabilities.
1: 56-51. 44-10-8, they're out.
0: Taver.
2: 54. I'm in rough left.
0: Taver. And just for 14, they're rising. They're no longer chasing the other female. The suspect's in the room by herself. They are separated this time, unknown on the Signal Zero knife.
3: Do you tell you, do you show his closest?
2: Hey, son, I'm over here. Everything looks 10-4 to me. There's a lot of people. Everything looks fine.
0: Never.
3: All right, dispatch, we copy. Yeah, we're getting no activity or nothing reported.
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0: Seven.
2: Awesome. Thank you so much. Are you dropping in a veteran's tent?
3: Yeah, I brought two cases. I can drop the other one wherever needed.
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0: The sweet sensation and flammable sense, there's a girl about 15 years old that passed out. She wants to get checked out.
3: Think we're fire detail US 48. That sweet sensation is going to be the center parking lot, south of Field 1.
0: Sorry, I got background. Say that again.
3: Think for fire detail, it should be fire detail 80. If they respond to the center part of the park, south of Field 1.
4: This is Detail 71. We're at Field 2. We'll make our way over there.
0: 548, thank you.

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1: The location of Sweet Sensations should be like just south of the PD and the center parking lot. If you're going through the back of the PD, if you just keep going east.
0: It's directly straight down from the gate to go to the back of Station 80.
2: I-95. Forceful felony charges for fleeing scene of an accident with injuries. Can be forwarded to tag Romeo Victor Echo Papa 67. It's going to be on a silver Toyota four-door. Last seen the LPR 2300 with West 2300 West Sunrise Boulevard, westbound 1926 hours. Rear fender damaged by the wheel and the bolo 955.
3: They do have forceful felony charges. Florida plate Romeo Victor Echo Papa 67 on a silver Toyota. Vehicle should also have rear fender damage. Signal 3 occurred in 1920 hours at the southbound on-ramp I-95 at Atlantic Boulevard. And a bolo 1956 hours.

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2: Copy. I just saw Palmer drive by in the field right past us. We're on the roadway. Like I said, on the road, coming from the gates behind 80.
3: 10-4, we'll be there in momentarily.
2: Copy.
1: Is there anyone inside the PD lot that saw a green soccer ball go over? Should be between field 1 and 2.
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1: Seven.
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1: I'll be waiting for it. Boss, back over. Thank you.

0: Tango 3, 1050, 4000 line, northbound.
1: 4000 lines, northbound.
0: Florida Delta Yankee 45, Yankee Whiskey, wait for that one time, all wise.
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